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4: All right, Monday morning begins another week of Disneyland giveaways. 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
1: All right, Monday morning begins another week of Disneyland giveaways. 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And on Monday, of course, I will have your confessions with the Pope. 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
1: All right, Monday morning begins another week of Disneyland giveaways. 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And on Monday, of course, I will have your confessions with the Pope. 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

0: amazing.
1: Katie FM, Jeff Pope with you. Happy Monday, getting it going. And yes, another week for you to win your family four-pack of tickets to Disneyland all this week. What a better way to celebrate, right? Celebrate live. Maybe someone's graduating. Maybe you just want to have a great time.

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Happy Monday. Hope your weekend was fantastic. Can I give a quick shout out to my fellow Cal State alumni, the graduating class of 2026 from Cal State San Bernardino? So shout out to my Coyotes. Welcome to the club. Also, got to give another heads up. Another week of Disneyland giveaways here at KDFM. So anytime

0: Coming up next hour for the rest of the week, the Brainbuster question. I will have a pair of unlimited ride wristbands to the Upland Lemon Festival happening the weekend of June 5th through the 7th in downtown Upland. So much fun. So if you want to go, take kids, have a great time with that. That'll be happening. And also, VIP Monday Madison Beer, a.k.a. Chargers quarterback Justin Herbert's girlfriend, allegedly. Anyway, so she'll be performing at the Forum June 24th. If you want a shot at winning those tickets, be ready for me to call out your name 9 o'clock. And if you're not a VIP, you can become one quickly by just texting VIP to 951-676-1013. Weirdest thing happened over the weekend. A lot of folks talk about this in social media. So wife and I are just watching TV Saturday night, and I'm scrolling through my phone. Oh, honey, Ronda Rousey is fighting. She's like, Ronda Rousey? I thought she retired. No, she did, but her comeback fight is tonight. In fact, it looks like it's about to start because I'm following everybody on social media saying, all right, Rousey fight's about to start. And it was on Netflix. So I'm like, hey, honey, quickly, get to the fight. Get to the fight. So I wait for her to log out of whatever she was watching, get to the fight. It's over. I mean, wait, what just happened? It's over. This fight literally just started. How can it be over so quickly? Oh, this is how it can be over so quickly.
1: Let's get it on.
2: The first of a scheduled five rounds at 145 pounds. Oh, immediately, Rousey takes Carano down, but Carano looking for the guillotine. And Rousey pops her head out in full mount, ground and pound. Rousey looking for the arm, and already the arm, it's over. Mamma mia.
0: It's over. And then he shouts out, Mamma mia. 17 seconds? Are you kidding me? It took a minute six just to announce Rousey before she had been retired and came back for this fight. By the way, Ronda Rousey, born in Riverside, I'll have you know. And then to announce that she had won, that took 24 seconds. 17 seconds! I feel bad for her opponent, and her opponent still did not have as rough a weekend as the Angels did.
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0: How do you lose 6-0, 15-2, and 10-1 to the team up the freeway from you? Oh, that was even the weirdest thing. No. I'm going to save the weirdest thing that happened to Dodgers-Angels series. I'm saving that for the weird news later on this hour. But coming up next, it's Monday morning, so you know, Confessions with the Pope. If you sin this weekend, if you've got some chicanery you want to get off your chest, I'm here for you. That's right. 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
1: Kelly Mesa, we have some road work in effect. Your right lane is shut down 10 westbound between Kelly Mesa Boulevard and Wildwood Rest Area until further notice. And in Ontario, we have a stall. Your two right lanes are currently blocked by a semi 60 eastbound before Euclid Avenue.
2: IE weather, partly cloudy, highs around 78 in Temecula, 82 in Moreno Valley, and 82 in Corona.
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All right, I've already got three listeners ready to confess their sins to you. Confessions with a Pope coming up next right here on KDFM. Good morning.

0: It's time for Confessions with the Pope. Confessions
1: with the Pope. Oh, it must be Monday. This is when I give you the opportunity to start your week spiritually clean, getting some sin out of the way. Maybe, I don't know, maybe you committed this weekend. Maybe you've been sitting on it for a while. Aaron, I'm going to start off with you. You've confessed to weird things before, and now I need to hear your newest confession.
2: I think the 5 cent deposits for cans and bottles should be raised to at least 10 cents. It's been 5 cents as long as I've been alive.
1: Okay.
2: Like everything else goes up in price, but not when it comes to what people can take home.
1: Okay, thank you for that.

0: You refuse to eat at restaurants with large menus.
1: But if you serve sushi, pancakes, fajitas, and lobster tails, then nobody in that kitchen is focused.
0: All right. Clearly, you've never been to the Cheesecake Factory. How large is that menu? Like, that takes a while, and it's got pictures in it. That is a huge menu. She's like, I ain't going anywhere on the 12 pages. No one in that kitchen is focused. All right, room for one more. Now, I understand you took your daughter to work with you last week, and it did not go well.
2: My daughter came to my restaurant job and discovered the little machine that prints receipts. So she printed about 40 feet of receipts and just started handing them out like CVS coupons to customers just trying to eat in peace.
0: Nice! Here's a receipt. Well played. All right. Oh, good. Thank you for those confessions. It's KDFM. Good morning to you.

tickets. Family four-pack on the way. Also on the way, weird news. Okay, weirdest sports moment of the weekend. Yes, it did happen between the Dodgers and Angels freeway series. That was so one-sided. Oh, also, you bought an expensive birthday cake for your boyfriend, and then you found out he was cheating on you. Now what do you do? That's next.

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1: I just got some really weird news.
2: That is weird.
3: All right, starting off from the weekend. Okay, weirdest moment. This is the weirdest sports moment of the weekend, right? As the Dodgers completed a humiliating 3-game sweep of the Angels in the Freeway Series. I mean, the scores were 6-0, 15-2, 10-1. Well, on Sunday, one fan apparently decided that pest control duties were also part of the experience. I don't know if you've seen this video yet. I could stop laughing. I saw it this morning. It was a viral TikTok video posted yesterday. The Dodger fan, wearing a Kike Hernandez Gold World Series Collection jersey, is seen wrangling a wild possum behind the final row of seats up in section 534 near the right field foul pole. The crowd in the section screaming and roars as he grabs the animal by the tail, holds it up like it was the last out of the World Series, then drops it in a box provided by the ushers. Even the possum was like, "Can you get me the hell out of the stadium?" Yes, that was even weirder than the brawl that happened on Saturday night when an Angels fan in a Mike Trout jersey tag team with a Dodgers fan in a Fernando Valenzuela jersey, and they were pummeling somebody, and I don't even know what brought that on. All right, now the Dodgers head down to Petco for a 3-game series against the Padres. You want to go? Tickets might be a little expensive, but I don't know if you have to pull a possum out of one of the seats. Okay, you bought an expensive birthday cake for your boyfriend, and then you found out he was cheating on you. Now what do you do? I know it's devastating to discover that significant other's cheating. Even more devastating when it's right before their birthday. And not just because you love cake. A baker in Louisiana named Julie says she got an order for a huge birthday cake a couple months ago. Woman was ordering it for her boyfriend. A large celebration was in the works because the custom cake, $600. And this cake was big enough for 75 people. But right before it was due to be picked up, the woman found out that her boyfriend was cheating on her. So she called up Julie the baker to say the party was being nixed. Now the cake had already been made. Too late to cancel it, no refunds. She said she'd be willing to pay an extra $100 for a video of Julie the baker smashing the cake. And Julie was all about it. May have seen it on the Today Show. She didn't just demolish the cake. She filmed a video of her setting it on fire. Now, I know what you're saying. The weirdest part of that story, Jeff Pope, who's spending $600 on a birthday cake?
4: A crash in Rancho Cucamonga is stuck in your right lane. 210 westbound before Haven. Little bit slow from the 15 for now. And at least in Ontario, some good news there. That crash is cleared. 60 eastbound before Euclid Avenue. Some delays from Mountain.
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1: 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And happy National No Dirty Dishes Day. Serious. So you might want to go in your kids' room right now and look for those dirty dishes under the bed.

FM. All right, coming up, we have an epic daily fail. Imagine you've gotten on a plane, sitting in the emergency row, and the flight attendant asks if you'll help in the event of emergency. How should you not respond? Gotta hear this. Oh, yes. And your unlimited ride wristbands for the Upland Lemon Festival coming up around 7:30 with a brain buster. It's KDFM.

0: family four-pack of tickets. Yes, another week of Disneyland giveaways right here at KDFM. That's how we roll. And this might be a week where, like, your kid's last week of school. I know, again, shout out to my fellow Cal State alumni, all the graduates of Cal State San Bernardino. Graduated this weekend. Welcome to the club. By the way, coming up also, I'll have a pair of unlimited ride wristbands to the Upland Lemon Festival taking place downtown Upland the weekend of June 5th through the 7th. Unlimited ride wristbands. That means you can ride them unlimited amount of times. So be ready for that. That's coming up at 7:30. And don't forget, VIP Monday. If I announce your name at 9 o'clock, top of the hour, call me back within 11 minutes so you can get your tickets to see Madison Beer performing at the Forum June the 24th. If you're not a VIP, you can become one by just texting VIP right now to 951-676-1013. All right. Look at that. It's supposed to be upper 70s, 80s today. Okay, I got to get to this first because this is insane. You've just gotten on a plane. You're sitting in the emergency row and the flight attendant asks you if you'll help out in the event of an emergency. How should you not respond?
1: It's time for the Daily Fail.
0: All right, I know the Daily Fail, it really ought to go to the Angels. I mean, how do you get outscored 31-3 in a three-game series of the Dodgers? 31-3. No. This is your fail, all right? Let's go to this is a Frontier flight coming out of Charlotte. Now, if you've never sat in the emergency row, it's kind of cool. You get like extra inches of legroom. And then you have to basically accept the fact that if the event of an emergency, you'll help. Okay. So there is a woman who got in the emergency row. And sure enough, flight attendant comes up. And the way they do it is they say, okay, in the event of an emergency, you'll help with the door. You agree to help. And you have to verbally say yes. You have to. So then it got to this woman. When they asked if she'd be willing to help, she's like, no, I'm not going to save anybody. If something happens, I'm going to save myself first. Now, normally, if you say that, they'll just move you to a different row. But she ended up being such a handful in more ways than one, they literally kicked her off the flight. I mean, it's one thing to say, I ain't going to help these people. But to be thrown off the flight, a simple yes, that's all it took. And how often are you needed in an actual emergency? Like, what are the odds that you're going to be the one to actually have to push open the door and help the infirmed and elderly off the plane first? I mean, you could say yes and then pull a George Costanza and just push right past everybody to get out of there. She never even made her flight.
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1: Still looks like in Riverside, we have a stalled vehicle stuck in your right lane. 91 westbound at Central Avenue. As vehicles move out of the way to avoid it, it is a bit delayed. And in Rancho Cucamonga, we have debris, second lane from the left, 210 westbound before Archibald Avenue.
2: IE weather, partly cloudy, highs around 78 in Temecula, 82 in Moreno Valley, and 82 in Corona.
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National Visit Your Relatives Day. I don't know who scheduled that on a Monday. But coming up in just a couple of minutes, Brainbuster question, your chance, unlimited ride wristbands to the Upland Lemon Festival. I've got that in minutes right here on Katie.

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1: 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And I know Isabella wants to win those. I just got a text from her mom, Jacqueline, says, hey, can you give her a shout out? She's only got 2 weeks left of school. Absolutely. And she wants to celebrate by winning these unlimited ride wristbands. So let's see what the question we have for you today is. Oh, this is nice. Survey about 1,000 women, and almost a quarter of women say their lives would be so much better if they had an extra hour to spend with their blank. What am I referring to? You think you know? I'll take the first right answer. 951-676-1013. Survey of about 1,000 women, and in the survey, almost a quarter of them said their lives would be so much better if they had an extra hour to spend with their blank. You tell me what it is they want to spend an extra hour with, and I've got these unlimited ride wristbands, Upland Lemon Festival. Good luck to you.

0: feeling me? Let's do something. Let's make a bet.
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Realize the introduction to this song takes longer than the Ronda Rousey fight did this weekend. I'm not making that up. This is a 30-second intro. Coming up next, all right, the answer to the Brainbuster question. A quarter of women say their lives would be better if they had an extra hour to spend with their blank. Think you know? We'll find

0: It's time for the Jeff Pope Brain Buster.
1: All right, so almost a quarter of women say their lives would be better if they had an extra hour to spend with their blank. Trying to find out what that is, and who is this?
2: It's Isabella and Jacqueline.
1: Hey, Isabella and Jacqueline. I haven't seen you two since you won Ontario Reign hockey tickets, and I know there's not going to be any more hockey until October, but now this is your opportunity to win unlimited ride wristbands to the Upland Lemon Festival the weekend of June 5th through the 7th in downtown Upland. All right, you ready to do this? And I know you've got 2 weeks of school left, so let's see if we can make this happen, okay?
2: Yeah.
1: There we go. So there was a survey of about 1,000 women, and in this survey, almost a quarter of them said their lives would be better if they had an extra hour to spend with their blank. Isabella. Spend in bed. I like that answer. Good answer. And the way she yelled bed. Is it bed? No! It is not bad. That is a winning answer. That's got to be higher than 25%, though. The way she yelled out bed, even someone in elementary school knows, oh, an extra hour in bed. That would be fantastic. That is not the right answer. KDFM, good morning. And who's this?
3: Hi, Monica.
1: Monica, where are you calling from?
3: Victorville.
1: Nice. Now, there's a survey that came out, Monica. In the survey, about 1,000 women were asked, and almost a quarter of them said their lives would be better if they had an extra hour to spend with their blank.
3: I'm going to say with their pets, a dog or cat.
1: With their pets. I like that. Good answer. Is it their pets? Oh, my God. That is the right answer. You win.
3: Yay.
1: No, seriously. Now, do you have any pets, Monica? Do you have any?
3: Two dogs and a lot of fish.
1: Okay, let's forget the fish right now. Go ahead and shout out the dogs. Give your dogs some love on the radio.
3: Coda and Bella.
1: Beautiful. And what kind of dogs are they?
3: Both of them are huskies.
1: See, that's why you want to spend that extra hour with them, because if you don't, they'll run away from you and escape.
3: Yes.
1: Oh, yeah, they're so bad at that. But anyway, because of your knowledge, you've won a pair of unlimited ride wristbands to the Upland Lemon Festival going on the weekend of June 5th through the 7th in downtown Upland.
3: Awesome. Thank you.
1: By the way, if you're curious, number one thing women said they wish they could get an extra hour to spend with themselves. Like, don't bother me. I know I've been in the bathroom for a whole hour. I need some time to myself, please.
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1: Looks like your right lane is still blocked in Riverside on the 91 westbound at Central Avenue. It's a stalled dump truck that is still trying to move to the right shoulder. And as we take a look into Redlands, we also have a collision. Luckily on your right shoulder, 10 westbound before California Street.
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2: You just said something about Disneyland, dude. 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
1: I like your moxie.
2: We'll just make the day easy for both of us. I don't have to call back. You don't got to talk to me.
1: Right, you don't have to listen to this lame show trying to win tickets. You can go about your day. You don't even have to listen to my gibberish and my juvenile show if you're good. You can just go about your day. I can go about my day.
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1: Right.
2: But just put me through to the Disneyland line.
1: Just put me through. Let me talk to your manager. Just put me through and let's get to the Disneyland tickets.
2: I love it. Yes, that's what I need.
1: Thank you. I have to go.
2: That's not going to happen, right?
1: Probably not.
2: You know, you have a super sparkly day.
1: Thank you.

0: Teddy Swims. That man can sing here on KDFM. Jump up with you. Happy Monday. Happy No Dishes Day. Happy National Visit Your Relatives Day. Unless you're visiting your relatives to make sure they don't have any dirty dishes. That could be awkward, but you can knock out two birds with one stone. Disneyland, we start another week. Family four-pack of tickets. Just like last week, listen for the solicit. Be caller 25 when you hear it. Bam! Make memories at the happiest place on earth. Speaking of making memories, the memory of this, I don't know if you caught this weekend. So wife and I are just chilling, watch some TV on a Saturday night. I happen to look at my phone. I'm kind of see what's going on. And, oh, Ronda Rousey fight is tonight. And my wife's like, Ronda Rousey? I thought she retired. Oh, she did, but she's got a comeback. And apparently, and I'm looking at my phone, like watching in live time. It looks like it's already started. Could put it up on Netflix. Go find it. So we find it. It's over. Like, the fight is over. I'm like, wait a minute. What just happened?
1: Let's get it on.
2: The first of a scheduled five rounds at 145 pounds. Oh, immediately, Rousey takes Carano down, but Carano looking for the guillotine. And Rousey pops her head out in full mount, ground and pound. Rousey looking for the arm, and already the arm, it's over.
0: It's over.
2: Mamma mia.
0: Mamma mia. Shouts out our midday DJ here at the station. I couldn't believe it. It was over 17 seconds. The intro for Ronda Rousey, of course, born in Riverside. That took a minute and six. And then at the end, to announce that she had won, that took 24 seconds. The fight itself was 17 seconds long. What was that? Like, I can't believe I missed it. I just found out she was fighting, and then I missed it. And then she retired again. So she came out of retirement. First time in 10 years, wins in 17 seconds, and calls it a career. There's some folks on Netflix going, what just happened here?
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0: All right, that wasn't even the weirdest thing of the weekend. No. The weirdest thing of the weekend happened at the Angels-Dodgers game. And what a demolition that was. Oof. If you're wearing an Angels jersey today, man, you are an optimist. But no, coming up in moments, since it's Monday, Confessions with the Pope. 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
1: Jam-packed in Fontana with a crash in your right shoulder. 210 westbound after Cherry Avenue. In the meantime, it's slow and go from Citrus. And taking a look into Redlands, we still have that four-vehicle pileup on your right shoulder. 10 westbound before Alabama Street.
2: IE weather, partly cloudy, highs around 78 in Temecula, 82 in Moreno Valley, and 82 in Corona.
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101.3, 103.9 on this National No Dirty Dishes Day. We have failure. My Robin up in the HD, she just texted a picture of her sink. Yeah, there's several, looks like dirty cups in there. Now, technically they're not dishes. You're right. Technically they're not dishes. And coming up next, three listeners ready and looking for salvation. Confessions with the Pope. Right here on KDFM. Good morning to you. Little

0: It's time for Confessions with the Pope. Confessions
1: with the Pope. Again, do this every Monday, giving you a chance at salvation. Maybe you had a scandal-filled weekend. You want to get something off your chest. 951-676-1013. Three listeners are ready to go. Aaron, I know you've confessed to things before. Let me hear this next confession.
2: I think the 5 cent deposits for cans and bottles should be raised to at least 10 cents. It's been 5 cents as long as I've been alive.
1: Okay.
2: Like everything else goes up in price, but not when it comes to what people can take home.
1: Yeah! How about raise the price, bottles and cans? I have no idea. Is it five? I just put it in the blue thing. Wait for someone else to pick it up. Legitimate complaints, though. This, you got to be ready. You got to save what you can. I'm right there with you. All right, Barbara, thank you for calling. When you're on the, I understand what there's some lingering beef between you and the husband.
3: My husband says I'm dramatic because I refuse to eat at restaurants with more than 12 pages on the menu.
1: You refuse to eat at restaurants with large menus.
3: But if you serve sushi, pancakes, fajitas, and lobster tails, then nobody in that kitchen is focused.
1: Nobody's focused. I tend to think they're actually good. So I take it you've never been to the Cheesecake Factory. Because that, I mean, for some adults, that's the biggest book they've read since high school. Cheesecake. And, oh, the pictures. Oh, man. All right. I got room for one more. And what is it that happened when you brought your daughter to work last week, and then what happened?
4: My daughter came to my restaurant job and discovered the little machine that prints receipts.
1: Oh.
4: So she printed about 40 feet of receipts and just started handing them out like CVS coupons to customers just trying to eat in peace.
1: You get a receipt, you get a receipt, everybody gets a receipt.
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birthday shout out in Hemet. Happy 12th birthday, Vanessa. Hey, congratulations. Just a couple weeks left of school, and then you can sleep in till 11:30 in the morning. Weird news coming up in just a matter of minutes right here on Katie.

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1: I just got some really weird news.
2: That is weird.
3: All right, I gotta start off with the weirdest thing happened over the weekend. And no, it's not if you missed the Roundy Rousey fight, because that was over in 17 seconds. No, the Dodgers-Angels series, the freeway series at Angel Stadium, which the Dodgers won 6-0, 15-2, and 10-1. No, the weirdest thing weren't those scores, because sadly for Angels, that's not weird. No, I don't know if you caught what happened yesterday, where apparently one fan decided that pest control duties were also part of the Angel game day experience. I don't know if you've seen this viral TikTok video. A Dodger fan wearing a Kike Hernandez Gold World Series collection jersey is seen wrangling a possum behind the final row of seats up in section 534 near the right field foul pole. Dude, grab this animal by the tail. And the crowd screams, and he drops it into a box held up by one of the ushers. Yeah, you know that was a bad beatdown. Even the possum's like, will someone get me out of here? No, no. That's even weirder than the fight that went viral on Saturday night, where home chick in a Mike Trout Angels jersey, along with homeboy in a Fernando Valenzuela Dodgers jersey, and they're pounding on somebody. And I'm like, okay, what did that somebody have to say to anger both Angel and Dodger fan? What happened there? By the way, Dodgers and Padres from Petco Park in another three-game series starting today. All right? That was just weird. If I'm expecting a possum, would it be at Petco Park of all places? It's where the pets go. And you bought an expensive birthday cake for your boyfriend, then you find out he was cheating on you. Now what do you do? And I love the Today Show for even bringing this up. A baker in Louisiana named Julie says she got an order for a huge birthday cake a couple months ago. Woman was ordering it for her boyfriend. Dude's name is Jonathan. And a large celebration was in the works because this custom cake cost $600 and was big enough for 75 people. But right before it was due to be picked up, the woman found out that Jonathan was cheating on her. So she called up Julie to say the party was not happening. Well, the cake's already been made. No refunds. Too late to cancel anything. So she's like, you know what? I'll give you an extra $100 for a video of you smashing the cake. And the baker was all about it. She didn't just demolish the cake. She filmed video of her setting it on fire. And yet, I know, the weirdest thing about this story? I guess their boyfriend, a $600 birthday cake.
4: The home pass looking pretty busy this morning. 15 southbound at Cleghorn Road. With about a 20-minute delay, there is a wreck on your center divider and heavy from Joshua Street. And Fontana, we also have a collision, luckily on your shoulder, 210 westbound after Cherry Avenue.
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And if you're a Chargers fan, she's seeing Justin Herbert, the quarterback. Big deal. All right. Madison Beer concert tickets. I am looking for Tanya Quintanar. Tanya Quintanar, you've now got 11 minutes to call me back at 951-676-1013 and claim your tickets for this hour.

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Hope your Monday's going by smoothly. Hope you had a fantastic weekend on top of that. Still waiting. Tanya Quintanar, just a couple more minutes to call us back on this VIP Monday and claim your tickets. 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

0: winner this hour. If you're a VIP, that means Mamma Mia hopefully will call out your name top of the hour at 10 o'clock. Call her back within 11 minutes for your tickets to see Madison Beer at the Forum June the 24th. We don't get a winner in the 10 o'clock hour. Hey, we'll do it again at 11 o'clock and keep going every top of the hour until someone calls back and claims those tickets, all right? Also, on the way, I can vouch Disneyland family four-pack of tickets. I've not given any away this morning, so you haven't missed anything if you're trying to, like, you want to take care of a recent graduate with some Disneyland tickets. Your chance is coming up. Speaking of recent graduates, can I give a shout out to my fellow Cal State alumni? Cal State San Bernardino had their graduation ceremonies all this weekend. So welcome to the club. And gotta give a shout out to Olivia. So her family lives in Fontana, and apparently they had a huge graduation celebration where everybody was hanging out of the house, and they had the fight on, the Ronda Rousey fight on Netflix. You know, typical IE. If you have a big family gathering, you gotta have a fight on TV, right? Well, Olivia is in the back getting some food. Completely missed it. Completely missed the fight because it was over in 17 seconds. What are you doing, Olivia? Come on. You're a Cal State grad. You gotta be on your toes. And if you are a recent college grad, then this is for you.
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1: Still busy in the Cajon Pass this morning with a crash on your center divider. In the meantime, it's going to add 25 minutes to your commute, 15 southbound at Cleghorn Road. And speaking of delays, in Riverside, we have a conked out car now on your right shoulder, 91 eastbound at La Sierra Avenue.
2: IE weather, partly cloudy, highs around 78 in Temecula, 82 in Moreno Valley, and 82 in Corona.
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103.9. I mentioned earlier today, National Dirty Dishes Day. Thank you, Robin. She sent a picture earlier in which she had dirty cups and glasses in her sink, and I called her on it. And then she just texted a picture. The sink is spotless. The dishes have been washed, and they are drying off to the side. That's right. No dishwasher for her. No, it's all hand wash. Dawn takes grease right out of your way. It's KDFM.

The giveaways are plentiful. Of course, there's Disneyland. Family 4-pack on the way. And also, Cynthia Erivo concert tickets. Chris Donovan will have those after 3 o'clock. She's performing at the Hollywood Bowl. And then Mamma Mia dishing out the Ed Sheeran concert tickets when he rolls to Petco Park in San Diego. A lot of winning to be had right here on KDFM.

0: yes. You want to see Ed Sheeran in concert at Petco Park this summer? Mamma Mia will have your tickets coming up next. Before I get to, and even the Disneyland, before I get to all that, let me take this call. KDFM, good morning.
1: Hi. I have a question and a complaint.
0: Oh, goody. A question and a complaint. Okay. What you got for me?
1: Okay. When do you announce about the Disney tickets? Because I listened all day yesterday at work, and I never once heard any tickets giveaway announced. I didn't hear it a winner congratulated. I heard nothing day yesterday.
0: Yeah, there's nobody here on Sundays.
1: Well, they kept announcing, listen for the giveaway.
0: Okay.
1: And nothing ever happened. So that's why I'm asking what time of what hour or what hour of what day?
0: Well, first of all, thank you so much for listening while you were at work Sunday. Even though there is nobody here at the radio station, thank you so much for listening.
1: Well, I love listening to you, except for when I'm going through Fox Springs and I can't get you. I get a Mexican station.
0: I should laugh, but I live right off that Fox Springs exit off the 215-60, and yeah... I can't even get this radio station at my house. So I totally understand what you're going through. I tell you what, though. Since you dedicated all of your life on Sunday trying to win the Disneyland tickets, I can confirm with 100% certainty that Mamma Mia will be giving away a 4-pack of tickets. She will have them on her show, and she's coming up next, okay?
1: All right. I will keep listening then. Thank you very much.
0: Yeah, thank you. By the way, little heads up. If you got a Bluetooth system in your car, if like you drive a newer vehicle, you can arrange it so you can listen to the KDFM app, and there's no switching to Spanish and no static. It's crystal clear. By the way, Mamma Mia coming in next also is going to hook you up Retro Lunch Hour with Claim Jumper. She's the next. See you tomorrow morning.
2: Still busy in the Cajon Pass this morning with a crash on your center divider. In the meantime, it's going to add 25 minutes to your commute, 15 southbound at Cleghorn Road. And speaking of delays, in Riverside, we have a conked out car now on your right shoulder, 91 eastbound at La Sierra Avenue.
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0: you go. There's something I want you to have.
1: Oh, it's beautiful. But wait a minute, isn't this?
0: Yeah, yes it is.
1: But I thought the old lady dropped it into the ocean in the air.
0: Well, baby, I went down and got it for you.
1: Aw, you shouldn't have.

Britney Spears with Oops, I Did It Again. Here on KDFM, hope you had a great weekend. Mama Mia stepping in. Thank you, Jeff Pope. Him and I were just chatting about VIP Monday. And anything to do with roadmaps, I can count on Mr. Jeff Pope. He's a very, very smart guy, especially here in the IE. He knows where everything and every landmark is. Now, I'm going to be honest with you. I'm one of those gals who's not really great with directions and maps and location. So I'll be like, can you tell me, like, say, for instance, I'm going to an EOS Fitness in San Bernardino. Can you tell me, like, what is by? Is it by a Mickey D's? Is it by a Chick-fil-A? I need the landmark. Or is it by a Macy's or a mall? And he just laughs. But we were chatting earlier about Madison Beer, VIP Monday. He didn't get a winner, so I get to call out a name right now. But I can also count on Mr. Pope with sports. He's like, Mama Mia, you know who she's dating, right? I'm like, I heard she was dating somebody. He was, hello, the quarterback of the Chargers, Justin Herbert. I was like, really? So I just did some research. He is right on. They announced it. It was like Instagram official a few months ago. So if you were a fan of Madison Beer, I've got concert tickets for VIP Monday. And thank you, Mr. Pope, for that knowledge. I mean, that's pretty cool. So I'm sure if you go to her concert, Madison Beer, and you're a fan of Justin Herbert and the Chargers, you'll get to see him too. He'll be there to support her. So all you have to do is call in right now. I'm going to set my phone timer for 11 minutes, shouting out a name. We're looking for Jennifer Yan to call the studio, 951-676-1013. You'll be on your way to see Madison Beer. Let's see if I can play one of her songs here coming up soon. But we'll see if she calls in. Jennifer Yan, you are a VIP Monday winner for the 10 o'clock hour. The clock is ticking. Good luck to you. Here's Olivia Dean. Let's do this with Man I Need on KDFM.

0: You gotta love Bon Jovi. We are KDFM. Mamma Mia here. It is VIP Monday. My phone line is lit up. Hello.
1: Yeah, hi. This is Jennifer Yan. I heard my name on VIP Monday.
0: Oh, Jennifer. Awesome. Let's see here. I'm going to just confirm your phone number. If it's correct, you're going to win Madison beer tickets.
1: Yay. My phone number is 323-683.
0: Whoop, whoop, we got a winner. Congratulations.
1: Yay, thank you so much.
0: You're very welcome. Now, are you a fan of Madison beer?
1: Actually, my daughter, whose name is Madison, is a fan.
0: Nice.
1: Oh, I'm digging her.
0: I love it. That's perfect. So fitting.
1: Sounds good. Thanks a lot.
0: You're very welcome. Thank you for listening. That is the magic of VIP Monday. We shout out your name. We set a timer for 11 minutes. Hopefully, you're listening. And then you call in and you win some VIP concert tickets. Boom, just like that. Congratulations again to Jennifer Yan, her daughter Madison, who's going to see Madison Beer's Lock It Tour. Pretty cool fun fact, Madison Beer was discovered by Justin Bieber. Did you know that? Learn something new today, huh? Alrighty, we're getting back to the music. Chainsmokers on deck here on KDFM. Rumor has it I might have Disneyland Resort tickets coming up on my show today. I'm so excited. Happy Monday.

KDFM, Miley Cyrus right there with Flowers. Happy Monday to you. Right out the gate. It rarely happens. We got a VIP Monday winner, Jennifer Yan. Very excited to go see Madison Beer in concert. Ironically, her daughter's name is Madison, so she's a super fan. They're going to have so much fun. Now, if you're not a VIP member, what are you waiting for? We're going to give you time to join our free Cool Kids Club. All you have to do is text in the keyword VIP. It's that easy. Text it into 951-676-1013. And every Monday, starting at 9 a.m., Jeff Pope kicks off the 9 a.m. hour shouting out a VIP name. If it's your name, call back within 11 minutes and you win whatever VIP prize we have in store for you. Usually it's concert tickets. It could be amusement park tickets as well. We've done it before, so anything goes here. But I promise you, it's a VIP prize, so it's worth it. All right, Todd and family texting in as soon as I got here, saying thank you, Mama Mia, for the Legoland tickets we won on your show. Our family had a great time.

0: family. Kids look happy. Looks like they got to ride Galactic Coaster. And Todd, my man, I love it. He's pimping KDFM. He brought our sticker and he's holding it up in the picture. That's awesome. Maybe we can get this up on our website. I'm going to send it to promotion. So thanks again. Also, I want to give a big shout out to so many of you Katie friends that showed up on Saturday to the All Things Kids event. It was at the Temecula Promenade Mall. Robin and hubby came out. Thank you. Linda and Mark came out. Arlene and her daughter Shannon came out. So many of you. It was so great to see you guys. First thing Jeff Pope said to me this morning is, have you recovered from Saturday? Because it was like nonstop dancing and hula hoop contests and fun. And it was a 5-hour event, packed the whole time. So it was so much fun. Shout out to Children's Primary Care for putting on this annual free family fun event, and our friends over at the Press Enterprise. And it was a blast. So thank you again to everybody that came out. I'll see you next year. My feet, I had to go get a pedicure. Not gonna lie. After, my feet were so sore. I was like, you know what? Mama deserves a break after all that dancing and hula hooping. And you know what? It doesn't matter. If I had the chance to go right now to Disneyland and my feet would be sore and I'd go get 20,000 steps, I'd do it because I love Disneyland. And today, I'm gonna be hooking up somebody with a 4-pack of tickets. So listen up closely. It's a cue to call. It's gonna happen before 3 p.m. Good luck.
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0: having some fun with Kesha. That is Tick Tock right here on KDFM. More music, more variety. Happy Monday to you, friend. Mama Mia hanging out with you until 3 p.m. with a lot going on today and this week. Okay? A lot. So all you have to do is hang tight with me to have some fun. Retro lunch this week. I'm pumped. Want to send you to Claim Jumper in San Bernardino. Love this place. They've got all your favorites. And you know, not only do they have burgers and sandwiches, they also have surf and turf, happy hour daily. It's the desserts. That chocolate mother load cake screams my name. Of course I would share it. I just need a bite or maybe two. But yeah, you can go. It's a $50 gift card. So stay with me. That's coming up at 12:30. Also this week, if you are a fan of Ed Sheeran, I am. Love him. He has got his loop tour headed to Petco Park in San Diego, July 21st. I've got your tickets all week long. I have officially decided when I play the song Thinking Out Loud, that's going to be your cue to call in and win a pair of tickets, okay? So you never know. I'll sprinkle it in soon. Just keep listening. And all week long, we've got Disneyland Resort tickets. I've got all your details coming up here in just a minute. So listen up about that. It's a separate cue to call. It is not my pretty voice. I had to throw that out there. It is going to be a cue to call. This is B Caller25 now. And you're going to be celebrating Disney's 70th celebration. It sounds kind of like that. It's a male voice. So hopefully you get through and you win. I See You, Destiny. I'm going to play U2 for you in just a few minutes. Prince is on deck as well. And start getting your retro request in early. Would love to hear from you. Happy Monday. It's going to be a beautiful day out in the IE today.
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All right, so birds of a feather, Billie Eilish. I literally were just peeking at our cute little eaglets, Sandy and Luna. They're not so little anymore. You guys are big. Yesterday, Sandy stood up, stretched out her wings. Oh my goodness, they were massive. She did a few jumps, so, you know, fledging season could be upon us here soon, which is so exciting. Go take a peek at them. They're so beautiful, and Big Bear looks like it's gorgeous today up there. Here's Prince with 1999 on KDFM.

0: Such a beautiful song by Olivia Dean, sending that one out to Monica. Thanks so much for checking in today. It's Mama Mia here on KDFM 101.3, 103.9. A lot going on today, and I need your help, especially for Retro Lunch. Text in, say hello. Let's see, a few of you have recently texted in. I'm getting a lot of VIP Mondays, so we did get a VIP winner right out the gate in the 10 o'clock hour. Jennifer Yan is excited to take her daughter Madison to go see Madison Beer in concert. So enjoy, ladies, and thanks again for listening. Andrea checking in. I had a great weekend. I did. And she says, oh my gosh, those eagles are huge. Oh, how sweet are you? She donated to save their habitat. They deserve, yes they do, to continue breeding and living in a safe place. And we deserve to keep spying on them and watching Mother Nature unfold. It's such a beautiful thing. So thank you, Andrea. You're making my rock star of the day list, because that's pretty awesome. And I hope more people donate. I know if you go to the bigbearvalley.org website, that's where you can do that. And yes, I am going to play the Material Girl for you. Priscilla checking in. I love this. She says, shout out to my niece, Vanessa. She's beautiful and confident, and she's 12 today. Another rock star. Happy birthday to you, Vanessa. And we are definitely going to put you on the rock star list. Rachel Story and family checking in. Happy Monday. Yes, you got it. No doubt on deck for you. And she wants to send it out to her friend Adriana. So keep your requests coming. What's going on? Lynn Salazar saying hi. Maria just texted in. Please play Purple Rain by Prince. All right, you guys are giving me a little footwork here. So I'm going to be busy getting all your retro requests lined up. Don't forget at 12:30. I want to send you to Claim Jumper in San Bernardino. Just literally a hop, skip, and a jump away from our San Bernardino studios. I mean, I'm sure if you bribe Jeff Pope or Chris Donovan, they might come have lunch with you. Who doesn't love Claim Jumper, right? It's a $50 gift card, so hang tight. Hello?
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0: There is a very likely chance that I'm going to play his song Thinking Out Loud. So when you hear that, that's your cue to call to win Ed Sheeran concert tickets. I told you, it's a Monday fun day here on KDFM. Lots going on.
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Today, May 18th, it's National No Dirty Dishes Day. So if you're home and you're staring at that sink full of dishes, I'm sorry, you gotta go get them, go clean them.

Going out to Daisy in Moreno Valley and family. It's Mamma Mia. You're listening for Ed Sheeran's song Thinking Out Loud to play. Call me when you hear it. I've got concert tickets to send you to his Loop Tour this summer at Petco Park. Let's bring second.

0: 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Hello, Miss Veronica and family in Winchester. I hope you're having a good day. I said you guys were party animals on Saturday. So it was, I think it was Bella's 16th birthday and Jason's 18th. So I know you're probably listening. Happy birthday, kiddos. I've been here at KDFM for 14 years doing middays, and I've known this family and these kiddos since they were little bitty guys. Like, little. They used to come in and say, Mamma Mia, and I'd give them stickers and lollipops and hugs and all that stuff. And now they're taller than me and moving on in life. Oh, I'm feeling old. But I hope you guys had a great party. It looked fun. If I wasn't at the All Things Kids event at the mall, I would have came. So thank you so much for the invite. And I'm sure today you're just tired, because that's what happens after you throw a party. I know, I've had my fair share being a mama of three. It's so much fun, but then you're exhausted for about a week after. So Veronica, rest and relax, mama. You deserve it. Hello.
1: Hi, are you giving out the Disneyland tickets yet?
0: I have not yet. I'm going to be playing the commercial, so you know, just want to give you that heads up, because what happens is, as soon as that commercial starts, everybody thinks it's the cue to call. And then my phone lines just straight blow up. And then I have to go through and tell everybody, and people hang up on me, and it's just, yeah, so I'd rather just straight up tell you it's the commercial. But you're going to know when it's the cue to call, because it's going to say, be caller 25 right now to win a 4-pack of tickets to Disneyland Resort. I do have them on my show today. The cat's out of the bag, so I need you to listen between now and 3 o'clock closely. See, look, my phones are blowing up. I told you, it's like a magic word. You say Disneyland and poof, just like that. At the end of my event on Saturday, I made the announcement. There was tons of kids and families like, tune in. We're going to have Disneyland Resort tickets on KDFM, and then the cheers, and everybody went, woohoo! I want to go to Disneyland too. I'm sure you do as well, so good luck.
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2: Hello, Mamiya.
1: Hi, who's this?
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1: Hello, V, and what are you up to?
2: Just taking a break from work.
1: There you go. Not a bad thing to take a break and then become Caller 10 and a winner.
2: All right, awesome.
1: You're going to see the Loop Tour starring Ed Sheeran. You'll be at Petco Park this summer, July 21st.
2: Nice. All right. Thank you, Mamiya.
1: You're very welcome. I'm going to let you get back to work, V. But I'm excited for you. It's going to be such an awesome concert. Outdoors, under the stars of San Diego skies. Can't get much better than that. I'm hoping to be there myself. All week long, you guys, I have tickets, okay, on my show to send you to see Ed Sheeran. So I see you're still trying to call in. It's all good. It's gravy, baby. You got a chance tomorrow, okay? Right now, time to loosen up your feet.

0: You can call me anytime or text me in studio. That's what the Retro Lunch is all about. 951-676-1013. Josie, thanks for checking in. What's going on?
1: I love your station.
0: Oh, well, thank you. We love you back.

Katie FM. We're inside the Retro Lunch. Big shout out to all of my co-DJs. Appreciate you checking in. And there is a vegetation fire currently in San Bernardino County. I was just reading at least two structures have been burned. And it looks like watch duty on the app. It has it there. It's been active about...

San Bernardino County. So you can kind of see it running along the 215 freeway. So I'll keep you updated on that. Stay safe. Try to avoid that area if possible. Did you see what happened, that scary moment? The Padres versus the Mariners game in Seattle, where the woman was hit with a foul ball on the head. I mean, it was a loud crack. And everybody that was around her kind of looked at her. Poor thing, I thought she really did crack her head open. That's why I'm so afraid to sit so close, right? To like the infield. But basically, they took her to a

0: day. That's an interesting topic in my household because my son Beau loves the Dodgers, so does my husband Jason, and then my older son Dylan, he's a big Padres fan. And I'm to be honest, I'm just neutral. I like both teams. Yeah, so anyhow, I just like peanuts and Cracker Jacks and to watch the game. So there we go. Enjoy baseball. You know, it just made me think of my buddy Tony Pano. He always wants that baseball song. Hold on, let me find it. I'll find it. You guys know which one I'm talking about. Help me out. It's the baseball song. It's an anthem, and I always play it around this time since we're kicking off some fun baseball season. I'll get it in a few minutes. Center field, that's it. See, I knew if I thought about it for a minute. Yes, by the Jay Giles Band. All right, or John Fogerty. We'll do John Fogerty's. Center field. All right, there it is. For all you baseball fans, I'm going to play it next. Also, your chance to go enjoy Claim Jumper, San Bernardino. I've got a $50 gift card coming up soon.
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Why, yes, I do. And I believe you could be caller 10 right now, and you're going to score a $50 gift card to enjoy Claim Jumper in San Bernardino. 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

0: 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Looking for caller 10. I've got free lunch. Hello.
1: Good afternoon, Mia. It's Robin.
0: Hi, friend. How are you, Robin?
1: Good. How are you, my dear?
0: Hello, sweet Robin. Happy belated birthday to you, friend. And you just scored today's $50 gift card to Enjoy Claim Jumper.
1: Yay! Woo! Thank you so much, Mama Mia.
0: You're very welcome, friend. The food is fabulous, and it's up in San Bernardino. You can say hi to all of our DJ friends up there, and then go enjoy a delicious lunch.
1: How about that chocolate cake?
0: Mm-hmm. Now we're talking.

0: You gotta love Color Me Bad. All for love. Thank you, Courtney, for suggesting this retro request. I appreciate you being my co-DJs this hour. Would love to hear from you. 951-676-1013. It's that easy. Mamma Mia. Playing all your favorite retro requests. Claudia checking in. What's going on? All right, V, you want some John Mellencamp? I got you. What's going on, Martha? Yes, Justin Bieber coming up after the break. Veronica and family listening closely for Disneyland Resort tickets. I will tell you, they're coming up before 3 o'clock. Listen closely for your cue to call. This is the commercial right here, okay? Heads up.
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0: too sweet on KDFM. More music, more variety. Happy Monday to you. We've got some new VIP names that came through in the studio. Definitely want to say hi to all of you. What is going on, Monica? Lindsay, I see you too, friend, and welcome to the Cool Kids Club. Now, we did get a VIP Monday winner earlier. Miss Jennifer Yan from Highland is excited. She's taking her daughter, Madison, to the Madison Beer concert ticket, and she won the concert ticket, so pretty cool. You know what I have coming up before 3? Your chance to run wild at the happiest place on earth, Disneyland Resort. You're simply listening for the cue to call. Once you hear it, you call in. If you're caller 25, you're going to be making those memories that are going to last a lifetime during the Disneyland Resort 70th celebration. They've got all kinds of fun things going on, so keep listening. It will be coming up soon here, okay? I see you, Darcy. What's going on? I've got a few rock star requests already ready to go. Rock star of the day comes up at 2:30. I put the spotlight on you, all things positive, and I love doing it. It's also brought to you by our friends at Paradise Chevrolet Cadillac in Temecula. 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
0: Hi, what's your name?
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0: Mario, how would you like to go to Disneyland Resort?
1: Oh my gosh, really?
0: Really? You are color 25.
1: Yeah, I'm so excited.
0: Woohoo! Mario, what city are you calling in from?
1: Marietta.
0: You are going to Disneyland Resort. Who's going with you?
1: I really want to take my family, like my siblings and my parents.
0: I love it. Well, you guys are going to have a blast celebrating Disney's 70th celebration. Make all those family memories, Mario. And congratulations for being a first-time KDFM winner.
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I spared you from my humming. Although I do it every time, it's so catchy. Olivia Dean with Man I Need. Here on KDFM 101.3, 103.9. Hope you're having a great Monday so far. It has been Monday fun day for sure here at KD. I've been hooking you up with all kinds of great things. And just a few minutes ago, Mario was a

Here's the deal though, friends. We've got tickets all week long here. So you just have to keep listening for the cue to call. It can happen again later with Chris Donovan or tomorrow morning with Jeff Pope. Okay? I'm going to be playing the commercial in a minute. So this is just the commercial so you know. But again, congrats to Mario. And I know this week, Jeff has your chance to go to the Upland Lemon Festival, which is so much fun. It's going on at the Long Beach Amphitheater, and he's got even unlimited ride wristbands. Now we're talking, right? So make sure you tune in weekday mornings this week. Wake up with Jeff. They've got all kinds of fun things going on. It's actually at the city of Upland, downtown. I was thinking that sounded off. I don't know why it says Long Beach, but no, it's not Long Beach.

0: see the word karaoke here. Karaoke. I bet you Jeff Pope will be there singing his heart out, along with concerts. So get all your details by visiting kdfm.com. Up ahead, Justin Bieber. I'm going to play your song, Daisies, Martha, just for you, since you asked so nicely. We're also going to hear from AHA. Hang tight.
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0: You gotta love Bruno Mars, keeping our midday moving here on KDFM. 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MJ's on deck for Jennifer and Ernie, checking in from Temecula. And we're also going to hear from Selena Gomez. 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

Acolyte by Taylor Swift here on KDFM 101.3, 103.9. It's Mamma Mia, and yes, it is that time for Rockstar of the Day. And we've got to give a big shout out to our friends over at Paradise Chevrolet Cadillac in Temecula. 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All right, we've got a few birthdays we need to celebrate. It being May 18th, happy birthday to Sylvia. Checking in today from Fontana. Go have fun with the family tonight. Also got to hear from Marcus in Rialto. It's his little sister's birthday. He wants to send little Mila a happy birthday. So shout out. You guys have fun tonight. They're going to make her a homemade cake. I love that. Enjoy your family time. And then big shout out to Todd Hohen and family. They recently won tickets to Legoland from KDFM, sent in a picture. They had a blast, rockstar move at Legoland, and they even sent in a picture. They took our KDFM bumper sticker and like took pictures all over the park. So way to pimp out KDFM at Legoland. We appreciate that. Priscilla, she wants to shout out her niece, Vanessa, who's beautiful and confident. She turns 12 today. Happy birthday, you're a rock star. We had a first-time winner today who scored Disneyland tickets, Mario from Murrieta. Super happy to take the family to Disneyland. Rockstar move, way to go, Mario. And then this is pretty cool. 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If you go to the BigBearValley.org website, you can make a small donation too. But such a great thing. And thank you for your support. You know, they are beautiful. And it's so nice to watch them with all of their different, you know, mating seasons and all the babies and good stuff. So thank you, Andrea and family. We appreciate you. Rockstar move. One last one. We've got an anniversary. Happy anniversary to Paula and Michael. Hope you guys enjoy your 20th anniversary. That's how we do Rockstar of the Day. And it's proudly brought to you by Paradise Chevrolet Cadillac in Temecula.

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1: Bang by AJR here on KDFM. With more music up ahead, stay with us. Looks like we're going to be hearing from Joan Jett and the Blackhearts and more. And Chris Donovan will also be on your radio. Now, usually I'm saying, hey, Chris is going to be hooking you up with a VIP Monday name, but that's not the case as we got a winner earlier. Jennifer Yan from Highland is going to see Madison Beer with her daughter, who's actually named Madison, and they're super excited. But I do know Chris has other fun things in store for you. He might have some more Disneyland Resort tickets. You got to listen up for that. But he will be sending you to see Cynthia Erivo at the Hollywood Bowl. This is going to be an incredible show. It is a Let Me Sing to You tour. So hopefully you'll score these tickets. You don't want to miss out on this really cool benefit concert. Chris will tell you all the details. Have a blessed rest of your Monday. I'll chat with you tomorrow. We are KDFM.
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It's Chris Donovan checking in with you. Bye, Mama Mia. Have a good rest of your day. I like this song. It's a good song. All right. Hopefully you're having a good week thus far. I've got Katy Perry and Chopper Owen on the way. Hang out with me.

I'm Chris Donovan on KDFM 101.3, 103.9. I have concert tickets and a digital movie download I got to give out tonight, and I'll tell you what that is coming up after Chapel Roan.

0: Chapel Roan Pink Pony Club here on KDFM 101.3, 103.9. I'm Chris Donovan hanging out with you. Follow me on Instagram, Chris_Donovan. Happy Monday. Hopefully your week's going by pretty good thus far. I mean, it's only Monday if it's going bad already. I'm sorry. Tomorrow's a new day. But I want to give a big shout out to Joseph McDaniel. He won our second week of Mom's Day giveaway where he got a $500 gift card to Myriad a Day Spa. He just came and picked it up. His wife is going to be the happiest wife when he gets home. Good job, man. Congratulations. But like I was saying earlier, I have a pair of concert tickets to go see Cynthia Erivo. Yes, the Wicked Witch of the West. At the Hollywood Bowl on October 15th, you want to win those. I'm just going to be asking for you to call in. I might try to find a drop or something that you'll listen for. Plus, the Super Mario Galaxy movie hits digital download, so you can buy it tomorrow. You can buy it on digital. And I'm going to have some download codes for you to be able to just stick in a code and save yourself $25 and watch the movie with your kids. Plus, Disney. We're still in the thicket of it. If you hear that cue to call, you want to be caller 25 to 951-676-1013, and you'll score yourself a four-pack of one-day, one-park tickets to the happiest place on Earth. I was just there over the weekend. I love that place. So hang out with me. Oh, and one more thing. Hi, Mom and Dad. My parents are in town for my son's graduation, and they don't usually get to hear me, but now they're in the pickup line to get my daughter. What do? I put them to work when they show up. They're in the pickup line to get my daughter, and they're listening. So hi, Mom. Hi, Dad. Love you. And for people that aren't from Mom and Dad, hang out. The newest from Olivia Rodrigo is coming up.
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2: Still busy in the Cajon Pass this morning with a crash on your center divider. In the meantime, it's going to add 25 minutes to your commute, 15 southbound at Cleghorn Road. And speaking of delays, in Riverside, we have a conked out car now on your right shoulder, 91 eastbound at La Sierra Avenue.
3: Inland Empire weather, mostly sunny, highs around 84 in Riverside, 82 in Ontario, and 84 in Norco.
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That song was number one for like 3 years in a row. Usher with his song, Yeah, here on KDFM. 101.3, 103.9. I'm Chris Donovan hanging out with you. And I want to give a shout out to Todd. He's on the text board. He just he won some Legoland tickets a few weeks back. And he sent us a photo of them in Legoland over the weekend. They went on the new Galacta coaster, which I haven't done yet, and I'm so excited. Thanks for the pictures, Todd. You can text me too, 951-676-1013. You've got something on your mind. You got a request? Let me know. I got the new song from Olivia Rodrigo coming up after this.

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You know you did the Night at the Roxbury just for a second or two, just to make yourself happy. It's Chris Donovan hanging out with you here on KDFM. I've got my algorithm coming up next.

0: It's Chris Donovan hanging out with you here on KDFM 101.3, 103.9. More music, more variety. It's time to check in with my algorithm. Today's National Cheese Soufflé Day. I didn't even know those existed. National Visit Your Relatives Day, which is great because my parents are in town for my son's graduation. And National No Dirty Dishes Day.
1: Dishes are done, man.
0: I had to do it. There was a UFC fight over the weekend with Ronda Rousey versus Gina Carino. Well, I mean, I guess you could call it a fight. It was more of like a short commercial. It was only 17 seconds. Ronda Rousey got Carina's arm locked and was going to break it. And Gina tapped. And of course she would. Who wants their arm broken? And Disney is collaborating with Elf on the Shelf to have some Elf on the Shelf accessories that they could put on their elf over the holidays. The things that I saw online are Mickey and Minnie Christmas sweaters, a Spider-Man mask, which I thought was kind of cool, and an Olaf sweatshirt. Look for these to come to stores near the holidays. Target, Walmart, CVS, and Michaels will carry them.
2: Happy birthday!
0: And speaking of Disney, they are going to be releasing an America's 250th birthday limited edition Buzz Lightyear. It's going to be red, white, and blue themed. It looks dope. I want one.
3: And there seems to be no sign of intelligent life anywhere.
0: And if you follow me on Instagram, you saw this already, but you should follow me, Chris_Donovan. I was at Disneyland over the weekend. I was the first one to ride Peter Pan on Sunday. And then as soon as we were done there, we ran to the Rise of the Resistance and got on that. After that, I was good. But follow me on IG, Chris_Donovan, and check out my shenanigans. I'm Chris Donovan, and that's what's in my feed.
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8: Still busy in the Cajon Pass this morning with a crash on your center divider. In the meantime, it's going to add 25 minutes to your commute, 15 southbound at Cleghorn Road. And speaking of delays, in Riverside, we have a conked out car now on your right shoulder, 91 eastbound at La Sierra Avenue.
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0: Up for Best New Artist at the AMAs coming up later on this month in about 7 days. That was Olivia Dean, Man I Need, here on KDFM 101.3, 103.9. More music, more variety. Happy Monday. Hopefully your week's going by good. It's Chris Donovan hanging out with you. Follow me on Instagram, Chris_Donovan. And I've got these Cynthia Erivo tickets. Yes, the Wicked Witch of the West from the Wicked movies. She's going to be performing at the Hollywood Bowl, and I'm guessing she's probably going to be singing some of these Wicked songs. If you want to go see her, just keep listening. I'm going to give those out before 5 o'clock. Just going to ask you to call in. And I've got a Super Mario Galaxy movie that it's going to be available tomorrow for digital download and buying. So if you want to win your free digital download of the Super Mario Galaxy movie, I'll be giving that out before 6 o'clock, so hang out with me. Big shout out to Jennifer. She was our VIP Monday winner. She won tickets to go see Madison Beer. And Jeff Pope, he has tickets to unlimited ride wristbands for the Upland Lemon Festival taking place June 5th through the 7th in Upland. And Mama Mia's got tickets to go see Ed Sheeran at Petco Park. And with all of that being said, don't forget, we still have 4 packs to this place. This is not the cue to call. This is just a promo.
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1: San Bernardino. This is on the 210 eastbound right before H Street. We have a jackknife big rig that's taking up the two right lanes there. Your drive is starting to stack up from just after the 215.
2: 83 degrees outside. Sunny conditions will continue for the rest of the day. Wind gusts are up to 13 miles per hour.
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I hope they were able to put her out and she's still okay. What's up? It's Chris Donovan here on KDFM. Don't forget Cynthia Erivo tickets before 5 o'clock. I got tub thumping coming up. Also, new one from Bruno Mars, but first, Pink, Blow Me One Last Kiss. What?

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Man, that song just fades out forever. What's going on? It's Chris Donovan hanging out with you here on KDFM. And if you want to go see Cynthia Erivo perform at the Hollywood Bowl on October 15th, it's called a Let Me Sing to You Tour. I have a pair of tickets right now for caller 10 to 951-676-1013.

0: I'm Chris Donovan, taking you through your Monday afternoon. That was the latest from Bruno Mars. It's called I Just Might here on KDFM 101.3, 103.9. Before that, I'm looking for color 10. It's what I asked for. Right now, for a pair of tickets to go see Cynthia Erivo, the Wicked Witch of the West from the Wicked movies, perform at the Hollywood Bowl in October. Let's hook someone up. Let's go. KDFM, who's this?
1: Hi, this is Nancy.
0: Nancy?
1: Yes.
0: Nancy, where are you calling from?
1: I'm calling from Hemet. I'm at work right now.
0: Oh, okay. Well, I want you to try to get fired and scream as loud as you can because you're color 10. You win!
1: Okay, period.
0: You get to go see Cynthia Erivo, the Wicked Witch of the West, perform at the Hollywood Bowl in October. Do you know who you're going to take?
1: Yes, probably my sister-in-law.
0: Awesome. The cool thing about this concert is that the portion of each ticket will support the LA County Parks Foundation for restoring some of those damaged parks from the wildfires.
1: Oh, great. That's amazing.
0: All right, your next chance at a pair of tickets to go see Cynthia Erivo will be tomorrow on my show from 3 to 7 p.m. Now, don't forget, I still have this digital download code for Super Mario Galaxy Movie and the cue to call for Disneyland. You never know when it's going to go off.
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3: Riverside. This is on the 215 northbound right after Box Springs Road. We have a multi-car crash there. It's out of lanes and on the right shoulder. CHP's on the scene. Your drive is slow and go from Eucalyptus Avenue.
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0: 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I'll just ask you to call in. It's Ed Sheeran on KD.
1: The club isn't the best place to find a lover, so the bar is where I go. Me and my friends at the top.